The world is a valley of heartaches and tears. 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

Cause I can dance, of course I can dance. 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

that there were more than 24 hours in the day. 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Oh, there's blackjack and poker and the roulette wheel, a fortune won and lost on

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Forget all the others. It's nice to be like this, cheek to cheek, in the old-fashioned way. It's funny, but I have the feeling that we're dancing as our parents used to do.